0: Thanks for joining us. UMAF Radio, episode 886 is coming at you for the next 2 hours with me, your host, Andy Pate. And tonight, man, we are going full throttle. Check it out. Coming up later, we've got Clara Cuve. But up first, we've got 9x9, an Italian hard techno duo that threw down for Resistance at Ultra Music Festival this past March. And right now, we're going to listen to their live recorded set. Let's get into it. This is UMAF Radio.
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3: 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And we're always going to keep on going. This is what we live for. This is Ultra Miami, and we're going to party all weekend.

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0: Yeah, play that acid track.
1: They're all acid. Which one?
0: You know, the one that goes na-na-na-na-na-na-na-na-na.
1: Oh, yeah, you mean this one.

World. You're in session with 9x9, recorded live at Ultra Music Festival in Miami. And if you like what you're hearing, let us know. 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Now, coming up in about an hour, we've got Clara Cuvee. But right now, back into it with 9x9.

0: That wraps up the first hour of tonight's episode of UMF Radio Edition 886. We got to take a quick break, but don't you worry, we're coming back. And on the other side, after we finish out this set from 9x9, we've got Clara Kuve. More live recorded music from Ultra Music Festival coming your way soon.
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world. Here we go, locking down with the final 30 minutes of tonight's 886th episode of UMF Radio. Coming up next, we've got Clark Huve, recorded live from the Resistance Cove at Ultra Music Festival 2026. The Berlin-based DJ has become one of the fastest rising names in hard techno, and we're going to relive our live recorded set from Ultra Music Festival right now. Let's get into it. This is Clark Huve.

0: 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Closing things down with Clara Cuvée. A little 30-minute preview of a full 90-minute set that we're going to have on a forthcoming episode. So look forward to that and join us next week as we do this once again, bringing you the best live-recorded sets from Ultras events around the world. Till then, peace out.
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1: 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This week's episode comes to you straight from my hometown, Amsterdam. I'll be sharing more about what I've been up to here a little later, but first, it's time to get things started with some carefully selected tunes to give your weekend the perfect boost. In this episode, you'll hear music from Freejack, Mercer, Kevin McKay, some of the hottest releases from Heartfelt Records, and of course, a few of my own tracks as well. And speaking of that, I'm kicking things off right away with a Sam Felt tune, so fasten your seatbelts and enjoy the ride. 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

Thought to myself, maybe, just maybe, this is what love feels like before it even begins.

That was Closure by DOD and Haley May. How are you enjoying the episode so far? Make sure to let me know your thoughts by reaching out on my socials. You can find me on Instagram, TikTok, and Threads at Sam Felt. As I mentioned at the start of the show, I'm spending a free week in my hometown, Amsterdam. It's been such a great time. I've been able to enjoy some quality moments with my son and just do a lot of fun things together. He's growing up so fast, time really does fly. Later on in the episode, I've got a special announcement coming your way, so make sure you stick around for that. But for now, let's keep the music going. Time for another Heartfelt Records release, don't you think? Coming up next is Calling by Mike DeMero and the Dynoro right here on Heartfelt Radio.

0: That was Show Me by Siege. And before that, I played You and I by Andrew Weiss and Emma LX. I'm seeing all your comments coming in, and it really warms my heart to see you enjoying the selection of music today. Earlier in the show, I mentioned I had a special announcement, and I think now is the perfect time. I can't share the name just yet, but next week I'll be releasing a brand new Samfelt track. If I've got you curious, make sure to keep an eye on my socials over the coming days so you don't miss the sneak peeks. You can find me on Instagram, TikTok, and Threads at Samfelt. And of course, next week you'll be the very first to hear this brand new release right here on Heartfelt Radio. With that said, let's celebrate with an amazing Heartfelt Records release. 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

Said I was careless, I wanted more. My tattoos keep reminding me that the pain is worth it all. It is in my blood, but I was 16.

That was Pressure by Red Light, and with that we're coming close to the end of this episode. I hope you enjoyed this hour of Heartfelt Radio as much as I did. 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You can reach me on Instagram, TikTok and Threads at Sam Felt. 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
4: 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It's Uncha here, and this week we're joined by Di Montero. A true legend in the scene, he gained widespread recognition in 2017 when Halcyon was named Pete Tong's Essential Tune of the Year. He's released on Dynamic, All Day I Dream, and of course Anjuna Deep, where In the Wild became something of a cult favorite. Now he's making his debut on our sister label, Explorations, with a new track called That Place. His mix view is a real treasure trove. I think you're gonna love this.

Open Arms by Timo Maas and Simba Soul, but in the Nico Morano remix. Nico has been building his own recognizable melodic sound over these last years with releases on labels like Syncopat and his own Entourage Music. This one is one of my favorite remixes he has done lately, and it's getting a lot of plays from my side. This next one is special as well. I haven't had the chance yet to play this out, but I'm looking forward to Friend of Honor and James Ortega. This is Falling Trees.

You're tuned into Days Like Nights with this week a studio mix recorded in my studio in Rotterdam. This was Forever by Kostia Auta. He's one of those producers who consistently delivers really warm and atmospheric progressive house. Up next, Sonicraft, their new release is called Vice on Days Like Nights. They've been on a fantastic run recently with several releases on the label and loads of support in my sets. This one is due very soon and I'm happy to have the premiere on radio for you here today. Sonicraft with Vice.